in the studio. I have my drum machine under my arm. And a keyboard on the other one, and my sequencer in my hand. When I came to the studio, I had my drum machine under my arm, and a keyboard on the other one, and my sequencer in my hand.

I know we can do it, baby. Talk it over. Grayson Hugh on the keyboards, who has been playing piano for a gospel choir. In fact, he's got the Black Flames on backup vocals right there. Up four to number 36 with nonstop hits on the countdown. The weekly top 40. This is the man seen huddled in a dark Hollywood restaurant with Barbara Streisand from time to time. The D's Sleaze spies told me that Barbara was all over him. Michael Bolton, number 35, Soul Provider. Talk about

0: another white man that's dying to be black. It's Michael Bolton. Boy, he's got that feel. Used to be B-O-L-L-T-I-N. Now he spells his name B-O-L-T-O-N. And yes, he has been out with Barbra Streisand. Up to number 35 for Michael. Rick Dees, in this question for you, what is the second most common last name in the English-speaking world? This guy's got it right here. Howard Jones at number 34 with The Prisoner.
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I am the prisoner. Howard Jones right there jumping up four to number 34 with a song that he honestly feels he's proud of. He said it all came together just as planned on that song, and it's climbing. Get ready if you want to get on the phone and be a weekly Top 40 guest host. 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

0: Deja tu mensaje o voice note.
1: If you're traveling around the U.S. this summer, what are the sunniest cities in the United States? The National Oceanic and Atmospheric Administration says these are the top three. Number three, Las Vegas, Nevada. Number two, Tucson, Arizona. And the city in the U.S. with the most sunshine? Let's hear it for Yuma, Arizona. Yeah. Whoa. Yeah. Listening right now on 92.3 KKFR out of Phoenix. And at number 26, here you go, Michael Morales.
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0: That happens to be the hottest request on the weekly Top 40 Countdown this weekend. First weekend of August, it's Surface and Shower Me With Your Love. Up 8, number 24 on the countdown, Bernard Jackson on lead vocals. And I checked with Bernard, and he doesn't do this anymore, but he used to pick up the phone, dial a number at random, and sing to whoever would answer. 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There's a phone right there. Yeah. Yeah.
1: Hey, man, it's Dwayne. How you doing?
0: Dwayne, my buddy. Yeah. Well, what's going on?
1: Hey, listen, man, I know you're on the air. I'm sorry to bug you, but I got a problem. I'm on the highway, man. My car broke down. I think I popped a hose, man. The thing overheated, and the old engine almost blew up on me. I had to pull over. Listen, man, I'm kind of stuck here. Can you come get me and help me tow my car to a gas station?
0: Well, Dwayne, we're right in the middle of the countdown. We're on the radio right now, and I just...
1: Oh, Mr. Big Shot Radio Star can't come help a friend. No. I'm stuck. I need some help. I call you. You're my good buddy, and you can't come and help me. You can't help me with my car. Tow my car to a gas station. I break down on the highway. Hey, pal, well, don't worry. I don't need you. You arrogant, no good, big-time, big-shot radio star. You're wretched, insensitive, and let me tell you one thing else, pal.
0: What?
1: The friendship is over.
0: Wayne, wait a minute, buddy. We've known each other a long time. I guess I wasn't thinking.
1: Hey, I knew I can count on you. You're my good pal. Listen, I'll see you in 5 minutes.
0: What's that?
1: Thanks, pal.

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2: Happy birthday to you. If you're having your birthday this weekend, you share with Dustin Hoffman. Dustin is 52. Dave Evans of U2 is 28. Ricky Rocket of Poison is 70. No. Here's number 15, Don Henley. Into the music with the end of the innocence.

Don Henley. A lot of help from Bruce Hornsby in the range on that song, The End of the Innocents. They're all up three more to number 15 this weekend on the weekly Top 40 Countdown. Madonna's Gift from Warren Beatty, right after she does number 14, Express Yourself.

0: Madonna, Express Yourself. And how about this for frustration? She's been 4 weeks at number three, trying to get to number one, and she didn't make it on this one. At number three for 4 weeks, drops 11 now to number 14 on the countdown. And what did Warren Beatty express himself with in his gift to Madonna? A $13,000 black Harley motorcycle. So what did she do? Madonna turned around and bought him a matching $13,000 black Harley motorcycle. How about that? Here's number 13, Rick Dees with a nonstop music mix. New Kids on the Block.
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kids on the block. They're hanging tough. In fact, they're not hanging in there. They're jumping 9 places to number 13. That's the highest jumping song on the countdown this weekend for Hanging Tough. Well, hold on to your congas. Gloria Estefan will be here to take over the weekly Top 40 countdown. This is going to get hot. You've been warned.

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Up to number 5, So Alive, on the weekly Top 40 Countdown.

Yes, So Alive, Love and Rockets, a whole month at number five, and they're hoping to break loose. There's some hold on them at number five, and hope to start climbing next week. In the meantime, they're being beaten by the weekly top 40's number four right now, Martika.

That was number one last week. Martika can feel good about that. Last week's number one is now this week's number four. And our D's Sleaze spies did spot her at the Olive Garden restaurant in Pointe Hills, California. It was Martika and her mom, Marta, celebrating her number one smash with homemade pasta and giant breadsticks. That means there's a new number one this week. Don't go anywhere. It's coming up.

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1: Atomic batteries to power. 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

0: open. 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You'll love the group's motto, a happy face, a thumping bass, a loving race. All right now.
1: Yeah.
0: It's number 33, up four from last week. And Rick D's on a binge of nonstop music. Here's number 32 on the weekly top 40 from Warrant, Heaven.

0: you make me wanna. Oh, no, no. I'm sorry. Warrant. The highest debut of the week. I don't know. You just want to do that, don't you?
1: Felt good.
0: The highest debut at number 32 right here on the Weekly Top 40. Rick D's kind of loose this weekend because it's the first weekend of August. We're into the dog days all over the U.S. Thank you so much, New Zealand and Australia, for having the Weekly Top 40 at number one. I know you're in the middle of winter, and it feels kind of funny to hear a guy say summer. But where this show is being done, it is summer. Speaking of around the world, what music is happening all around the world? What's number one in Japan this week? Bat Dance by Prince is number one. Down Under in Australia, number one is The Look from Roxette. In Canada, way to go with Buffalo Stance at number one from Nina Cherry. Number one all over the UK is You'll Never Stop Me Loving You by Sonia. She's 17 years old. She's from Liverpool, the star of the BBC comedy show called Bread. And here's how she sounds.

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1: Wait a minute. That should be 10 in a row, one at a time.
0: Oh, sorry.
1: Counting them down all the way to the top. Right now, the stop is at number 23, and a model who has never sung before, you'd never know it, Sheila Vega, Sweet Sensation, Hooked on You.

Oui, sensation. I'm hooked on you. Up four more this week on the Weekly Top 40 at number 23. And if you do see them in public, be sure to say hi. They love to talk to their fans, and they love to hear comments about their music, as long as they're positive. This is Rick D's Nonstop at number 22, the Jeff Healey Band, Angel Eyes.

0: What did I say to turn your angel eyes my way? He's got a lucky number this weekend, Jeff Healey and his band. Jeff is 22. The song is up six more to number 22. And the band is celebrating their biggest hit ever. Well, it's your time to be a guest host and count them down on the weekly Top 40. Once again, the toll-free number, 1-800-742-5333. If you're outside of the U.S., you can dial this number, 213-520-1150. That's area code 213-520-1150. Come on, this could be the start of a whole new career in music for you. Let's call a winner. Let's see if we can get a winner on the Weekly Top 40 Challenge. It is Chicago, and Nathaniel Spears is supposed to be there.
1: Hello?
0: Well, well, well. Nathaniel Spears.
1: Yes.
0: Rick Dees on the Weekly Top 40 Challenge.
1: Hi, how are you?
0: I'm doing fine. How is Chicago this weekend?
1: It's fantastic.
0: What do you do, Nathaniel?
1: I'm a buyer for a company here.
0: Well, I would like to thank you so much for listening to the Weekly Top 40 on Q101. Everybody's just jacked up about Q1. Can you believe what they're giving away and everything this summer?
1: Yes, I can.
0: Wow. I want to get in on the fray. I want to get in on the action here. So if it's okay, you sent me a card, and I want to redo this with you.
1: Okay.
0: I have a CD that I'm playing backwards. Tell me the name of the artist and the name of the song, and you got it. So here you go, Nathaniel.
1: Okay.
0: All right, what is that?
1: Okay, Michael Jackson, The Way You Make Me Feel.
0: He's saying The Way You Make Me Feel. Hold on, the judges are all, yes!
2: Yeah!
0: Way to go, Nate!
1: Okay.
0: This is the deal now. We have for you, from the Weekly Top 40 Countdown, an all-expense-paid trip for two to come out to L.A. to see Tommy.
1: Fantastic.
0: This is The Who, live, on stage, with Billy Idol, Phil Collins, Elton John, live. This includes 3 days and two nights at the beautiful Sheraton Universal. We've got the special Weekly Top 40 limo to take you and a guest, of course, to and from the airport. Tickets to Universal Studios. A visit to our show right here, the Weekly Top 40. And thank you, Levi's 501s. We're going to throw some button flies in for you, too, okay, Nathaniel?
1: Okay, great.
0: How's that feel?
1: Rick Dees, you are on the one. I will see you in Hollywood.
0: Yes. Wow. Way to go, Nathaniel. Have a great weekend.
1: Okay, thank you. You too.
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You found the place for the hits. And if you do want to write to us about anything on the countdown, this is the address. Box 196, Hollywood, California, 90078. You can write to me, Rick Dees, at Box 196, Hollywood, California, 90078. Thank you so much. Got a letter here from Harold Green, who is listening on Zoo 94.5 in Boston. He says, "Dear Weekly Top 40, I don't know who else to turn to, but please try to answer my question. Why is Karen White black and Karen Black white?" Here's Karen Black. I mean, Karen White.

0: secrets.
1: Rendezvous. Karen White headed for the top 10, up two more to number 12 on the countdown this week. Rick Dees on the first weekend of August, and a perfect lady for this hot weekend all over the U.S. just slithered in with a warning that she was going to take over the show. Gloria Estefan is here. She's in here. She's taking over.
2: Move over. Get away from the microphone.
1: Roll back the tape, though, of Gloria trying to get into these slacks. This is the tape.
2: How'd you tape that? Did you have someone in there?
1: We had somebody at your hotel room. I won't give the hotel. I've got the whole family here. Look at this. Let's have a formal introduction here, Gloria.
2: This on my right is my sister, Becksky. Actually, Becky. Hello. She tried to impersonate me on the air the other day, so I've had to keep her next to me to watch her every minute. But it's been fun. It's been a lot of fun.
1: What's the hardest song you ever sang on one of your albums?
2: Oh, God, I don't know. There was
1: Wasn't Conga pretty hard with all those tight harmonies?
2: Oh, you mean, well, at the beginning, the first few times I sang it, because it's really fast, but after I did it a couple times, it was all right. It's kind of fun, you know, it's a tongue twister. You got to practice it.
1: On stage, do you do it that fast?
2: Oh, yeah, sure. But it's easy because your adrenaline's up, and I could probably do it twice as fast.
1: Let me just hear the first line. Ready, go.
2: Come on, shake your body, baby. Do that conga. I know you can't control yourself any longer. Yeah.
1: Very good. All right. Yeah. Now switch tongues. Let's have you slow it down with number 11.
2: So

Up four more. Number 11 for Gloria Estefan, our very special in-studio guest who's been taking over the show for us. Thank you, Gloria, so much. Rick Dees and the Hits. Stay here because we've got the top 10 coming up after this.

Bobby Brown jumps up three more to number three on the weekly top 40. We checked, and why has Bobby canceled the last leg of his U.S. tour? Bobby says, sorry, I got to work on my album. I've got to get this thing to sound right, otherwise I'm going to have no career, and I'd rather give up the money on the tour and disappoint a few people rather than give you bad music next time around. So, oh, Bobby, we'll just have to wait for the other legs of his new tour to start, all right? Number two, this is the weekly top 40, edging our way toward number one, and this happens to be the number one love song of the summer so far, Richard Marx.

0: Whatever it takes, I'll be right here waiting for you. Richard Marx leapfrogs over Bobby Brown. He goes up five this week to number two on the weekly top 40. And that beautiful guitar work you just heard is by Richard Gage. Richard, good job. Will he be number one next week? He's got to beat one more song, and that's coming up next. A brand new number one.
1: Rick D's the weekly top 40.
0: Welcome to the very small world of number one. And this week, the world belongs to a guy who has had amazing luck with soundtracks. Out of the five number ones he's had before today, four of these songs were from motion picture soundtracks, like July 1984.

0: Kiss. Oh!
1: And now, add one more to the list. The soundtrack is Batman, the number one album soundtrack in the world today. He's got to be Prince. This is number one, Batman.

0: enema.
1: Oh, yes. The number one movie, it's Batman. The number one soundtrack, it's Batman. The number one soundtrack hit, Bat Dance. Prince, Rogers Nelson, living and working in Minneapolis and jumping up three more, leapfrogging himself to number one this week. In case you were wondering, the number one hit that was not from a motion picture soundtrack, Raspberry Beret for Prince, back in 1985. He also has the number one album, the number one compact disc, and he's making me sick. No, way to go, Prince. Congratulations. So much fun to do this show and count them down for you. The Weekly Top 40, produced by Paul Joseph, written by Lon Whalen, Monty Adam, Danny Lemos, and our sleaze spy is Leo Quinones Jr. Thank you, Paul the Knife Libeskind, Reggie Collins, Nick Vestudo. Look at these people on the telephones. You want to call and talk? You can talk to Pete Colburn, Madeline Mensch, Stephanie Harper, Linda Sanchez, Dennis Clark, Wally Clark. And don't forget, if you want to call from anywhere outside of the U.S., this is the number. Area code 213-520-1150. You'd like to talk?
2: Yes, sir.
1: 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And don't forget, the Weekly Top 40 comes out on DIR's radio network. God bless you. Have a fantastic weekend. You deserve it.
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6: El camaleón tiene la lengua larga, una y media vez la longitud de su cuerpo. Otra curiosidad es que puede mover en forma independiente sus ojos para afocar y observar dos objetos simultáneamente. Yo tenía un amigo que decía, por favor, si miran a su izquierda, a la derecha está otra cosa. ¡Ay, ay, ay!